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0: 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Hey, Liveline, what do you want to hear?
1: Okay, what's a song that's popular right now? I'm on a little loop, I guess. I listen to country. Does that help you?
0: Oh, well, we have a country song. It's actually really big right now. It's called Choosing Texas by Ella Langley.
1: Do you know that, Mike?
2: Yeah.
1: Okay, but we hate Texas. My father-in-law married this black widow who just wanted his money, so we hate everything about Texas. Don't think that's possible.
0: Well, let's not play that. How about Morgan Wallen and Post Malone? I Had Some Help.
1: We do love Morgan Wallen, but Mike, what's the one we actually like? Sure, give us... Yeah, play it for some.